Taylor Swift in the number five spot today on the Cold Country Top 5 at 5. I'm Lance. We're at number four. Checking in today, newcomer Stella Lefty and her radio debut. The single is Boston, today's number four song. On a train.

Stella Lefley checking in today at number four. Number three today is Ella Langley and Morgan Wallen. I Can't Love You Anymore. Cult Country top five at five. Number three songs.

right, so far we've got today's number five songs. Taylor Swift, I Knew It, I Knew You. Stella Lefty checking in at number four with Boston. And that's Ella Langley and Morgan Wallen right there. I Can't Love You Anymore. Up to number two, countdown the five biggest songs of the day. Morgan Wallen, Been By Now, today's number two song. No.

0: That's Morgan Wallen. Been By Now, today's number two song on the Cult Country Top 5 at 5. That means we are up to number one. Who's going to have the number one song of the day? We'll find out next with Cult Country and the Cult Country Top 5 at 5.
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9: Isn't that a daisy?
10: In Flagstaff this afternoon, intervals of clouds and sunshine. Watch for a thunderstorm this afternoon or this evening, the high 87. Partly cloudy to clear tonight, low 57. Tomorrow morning, sun, risk of an afternoon thunderstorm, high 86. In Oak Creek, sun and clouds this afternoon with a thunderstorm for some, the high 94. And Chino Valley this afternoon, sun and clouds, a thunderstorm in a few areas, the high 94.
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That's Lainey Wilson, Things a Man Ought to Know with Colt Country 107.5. It's Lance here. Lainey back in the awards race. She's got a nomination for Best Country Video at this year's VMAs. With Thomas Rhett featuring Jordan Davis. Ain't a Bad Life right now with Colt Country 107.5.

0: Her name's Alexandra Kay. It's called Straight for the Heart with Cult Country 107.5. Get that fresh new music for you first. Riley Green having a killer year. Think As You Drunk I Am, moving up the charts. Had a huge hit with this one. It's called Change My Mind. Alabama native Riley Green and Cult Country 107.5.
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Luke Combs, Hurricane with Cold Country 107.5. 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

0: third single from the album Mountain Music back in 1982. That became the band's eighth consecutive number one hit. And listen, they went on a remarkable run of 21 straight. Wow. That's my home state right there, Alabama. Hey, I got Dan and Shay coming up next with Cult Country 107.5.
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1: It's called Country 107.5 with Dan and Shay. Their latest, Say So. It's Lance here. Going to wrap things up for me. Going to leave you with Morgan Wallen and Last Night with Cold Country 107.5. Have a great night.

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4: 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It's Elena. And this week's host is repping the great state of Florida. We're so happy to have her. Ashley Cook is back.
5: 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I'm so happy to be here with you, sharing some stories behind my brand new, just released self-titled album, including my latest single, Baby Blues, and so much more. Let's do it.
4: 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You heard the lady. 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

0: Ashley Cook is your co-host this week along with me, Elena. Okay. And we are having so much fun.
1: We are.
0: We really are.
1: Yes.
0: The album just came out on Friday. Are there songs on here that you were second guessing whether it was too much?
1: For sure.
0: Really?
1: Absolutely. There's a couple of songs on this record that I'm like, oh. Like Girl Who Cried Wolf is literally just like me word vomiting to my friends about how I felt. And very specific details, very real timelines, all the things in the verses, very specific storytelling. And I'm like,
0: it's wild to think of this album without that song, honestly.
1: I know.
0: Because it's like such a perfect way to end it,
1: yeah,
0: too.
1: And thank you.
0: And it made me like, you know, it left me with something of like wondering. And to hear that you did go back, you ended up going back.
1: Literally the night after we wrote that song.
0: Shut up.
1: He called me to come over that night.
0: He felt it in the air. And then,
1: I think he did. I don't know. Some weird juju was happening. But then,
0: Well, no, I hear it too. Like, and I listen to the whole album. Then I'm like, oh my gosh, like, I hope she's not still in that space where she's going through. And you're not, right? Okay.
1: Very out of it, yeah.
0: Yes, you're very out of that. And so, I mean, all of those circles and everything, I mean, listening to, like, when you think back at that, is it exhausting? Like, just thinking of that time of your life and having to now relive it a lot because you're performing.
1: That is the tough part. That is the tough part. You know, I mean, I wrote a lot of this record with and about that person. And I had no idea.
0: That's wild.
1: He's super talented. Mm-hmm. Absolutely. So talented. But I mean, it is tough. And I think when I first started going through all of the process of like what I want to say about the record and sitting in the interviews and talking about it, I was like, do I want to just not say a damn thing and just like let it ride and just say it's the metaphorical, you know, whatever. But then I was like, talking to my family and my team again and, you know, overthinking everything and not wanting to hurt anybody in the situation. And I just feel like it would be a disservice to myself if I didn't tell the real story, you know?
0: Well, how's your relationship now? Because, like, I feel like a lot of these songs actually are going to be in the award.

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16: In Oak Creek overnight, clear to partly cloudy, low 68. Friday morning, sun, afternoon clouds, and a thunderstorm, high 92. In Chino Valley overnight, starry skies, low 68. Your Friday, a sunny morning, sun and clouds, chance for a thunderstorm in the afternoon, the high 92. In Flagstaff overnight, clear to partly cloudy, low 57. Friday, sunny in the morning, clouds and a thunderstorm for some in the afternoon, the high 86.
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This is Ashley Cook. 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
1: I think his girlfriend was like a couple people behind him and apparently got really mad about it.
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0: It's Backstage Country. We got Ashley Cook hosting this week. And Ashley, your self-titled album, it just came out on Friday. And now, let's start with Baby Blues, considering this is the single right now.
1: Yes, it is.
0: Well, you mentioned the moment that you made for this show. Yes. And everybody, I'm sure, listening knows about the said moment where she picks somebody out in the crowd.
1: You serenade.
0: Yes, serenades. I mean, they slow it down. It gets sexy. You make the eye contact. It's intense. Like, I feel
1: I do.
0: I can only imagine how many people you have made blush doing this. But it's so fun and so genuine. Yeah. And like you said, like, people are out in the crowd and asking for it. At this point. Have there been any awkward moments with it? Like, what has been? Because I'm sure it happens.
1: Yes, for sure. I mean, I'm happy to say that normally it's pretty chill and it's pretty fun and everybody's supportive and having a good time. And like, my biggest fear, I'm a super respectful friend in relationships. Like, I would never want to step on toes. And so I've always been afraid in the beginning of like, am I going to upset somebody? Like, what if they're there with their person? Like, is that going to be weird? But I mean, if you've seen the moment, you've seen, I'm very respectful with it. I'm never like touching anybody. You're like,
0: grinding.
1: No,
0: you're not.
1: I would never. And really just the whole purpose of the moment was just to make somebody in the crowd feel special for a second, even if they have brown eyes. Like, I just want to serenade, you know, make somebody feel a part of the show. And so I've, you know, now, like I said earlier, I've had people holding up signs like, please serenade my husband, please serenade my wife. And I love that because it makes me feel like we're all a part of it. We're all in on it, you know. But there have been a couple interesting ones. There's been a few, like, God, I remember, I forget where I was, but there was one that I serenaded a guy in the front row, really tall, very blue eyes, and I think his girlfriend was like a couple people behind him and apparently got really mad about it. And I was like, I had no idea when this was happening, obviously, but afterwards it was like a whole, I don't even know how it ended up being a whole thing, but it was like, it was a thing.
0: Were you getting like stank face at you?
1: Oh yeah. Like, I think he left and she was in the front, like, kind of staring me down the whole show. And I was like, girl, like, come
0: on. High school sweetheart.
1: Yeah, I was like, and again, like, I never want to be disrespectful, but like, I can also acknowledge, like, it's not. I feel like I'm not asking for their number. I'm just like making them feel special in that moment as best as I possibly can. And I mean, I don't know. Everybody has their own right to feel however they want to feel, but I was just like, okay, come on.
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2: Hey there, Backstage Country. It's Elena, and we have got Ashley Cook here as my co-host this week. It has been so much
3: fun.
2: It's
3: been so fun.
2: I love it.
3: I'm ready for a brand new hour of your favorite country hits. Are you ready?
2: I'm ready.
3: All right. Well, stories from me and so much more coming up on Backstage Country.

We've got Ashley Cook hosting this week along with me. I'm Elena, and we are talking about all the things, catching up. Ashley, last time you were here, we had so much fun talking about, I mean, so many things, but one of the things that we got deep into that people were loving to learn about you was the fact that you and your sister really grew up, like, in the midst of prime Disney Channel days, like Hannah Montana. You were on the set of these things. Like, you have the coolest stories. With the writing that you do and the storytelling that you do and the background that you have, because you are familiar with that world, with the television world and everything, I do wonder, like, would you ever write for, like, television? Because you got stories.

0: enjoy. So I'd love to write something like that, or just like be in a Colleen Hoover movie or something.
1: Oh, you'd be so good in a Colleen Hoover movie.
0: It's like a dream.
1: I'm like, what hasn't been made yet that you would want to be in?
0: Ooh, I mean, Verity is like one of my favorite books. So that one's already
1: coming out. Yeah,
0: It Ends With Us already came out. Mm-hmm. She has so many good ones.
1: I know.
0: But yeah, I'm like, what has not come out yet? Because like Reminders of Him, has that one come out yet?
1: Yeah, that one came out. And Lainey was in that one.
0: Oh yeah, I haven't seen it. I want to see it.
1: I haven't either. I need to watch that.
0: Yeah,
1: but she was so good in one of those.
0: It'd be so fun. We'll see.
1: Put it out in the universe.
0: Manifesting
1: We love to manifest.
0: Hit me up, Coho. Let's go.
1: Exactly.
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0: in Oak Creek overnight. Clear to partly cloudy, low 68. Friday morning, sun, afternoon clouds, and a thunderstorm, high 92. In Chino Valley overnight, starry skies, low 68. Your Friday, a sunny morning, sun and clouds, chance for a thunderstorm in the afternoon, the high 92. In Flagstaff overnight, clear to partly cloudy, low 57. Friday, sunny in the morning, clouds and a thunderstorm for some in the afternoon, the high 86.
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This is Ashley Cook. Stick around because we're going to share some new music. I hope you're going to love it. 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

I'm Ashley Cook, your backstage country host this week, and I'm sharing cuts from my just released brand new self-titled album. Coming up, the story behind my current single, which is on the album Baby Blues.

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1: It's Backstage Country. We got Ashley Cook hosting this week. And Ashley, your self-titled album, it just came out on Friday. And now we have to talk about everything.
2: Let's talk about it.
1: Let's talk about it. Let's start with Baby Blues, considering this is the single right now.
2: Yes, it is.
1: First off, congratulations. 70 first day ads.
2: Yeah, thank you. I think it was like 77 or something.
1: Yeah, it was over 70.
2: It was crazy.
1: I mean, it's crazy. And the whole life of this song is crazy because it really has taken on a life of its own.
2: Absolutely.
1: It's gone viral a million times already.
2: Yeah.
1: Continues to every time you perform it live.
2: Yeah.
1: Just what has this journey with this song been like for you?
2: It's been crazy. I won't lie. You know, I mean, I first teased that song on social media back, like, gosh, top of last year, I want to say.
1: Like,
2: so it's been a minute, and fans were so in love with it. They were, like, begging for the song, really wanting it. I made this whole moment in my show because of it. And it's one of those songs that just feels easy. It was easy to write. It's easy to listen to. It's flirty. It's fun, which I feel like a lot of my music up to this point, just because of the nature of the relationships that I've been in, has been like kind of like, you know, sassy or sad or heartbreaking. And so this is one of those songs that is a different chapter for me. It's fun. It's flirty. It's just a good time. And it's really cool to see how fans have grabbed onto it. And like, I mean, I go to these shows and people are holding up signs asking me to serenade their husbands or their wives or whatever. And I'm like, oh, this is so fun. So it's been so fun to get to see how it's kind of taken on a life of its own, and now that it's just growing to be such a big song.
1: I mean, and it's gotten, big song is an understatement, because I mean, I see the videos of you doing this live and you almost can't hear you at this point.
2: It's crazy.
1: Right?
2: Which is, that's all you can ask for, right? Like, I remember with Your Place, a similar thing happened where I started teasing it online, you know, before it was even recorded. Like, it was just the demo that I started teasing. Same thing with Baby Blues. And then I fought for it in the rooms and I was like, I want to cut this song. And my team didn't really believe in it. And that's just the nature of it, you know? I mean,
1: yeah.
2: They were like, yeah, it's a good song, but like, we think these other songs are better. And that's the beauty of, you know, a team and subjectivity and whatever. But I was like, I really just have a feeling about the song. And the same kind of thing happened with Your Place that did with Baby Blues, where I start teasing it, I start playing it at shows. You see this organic reaction start to build with the song. And next thing you know, it's just trumping every other song that I've tried to make the focus track. You know, it's like it just has this life of its own. And that's such a beautiful thing. And I would never complain about that, because it's amazing to have fans get to kind of take the reins and say, we want this song.
1: Right.
2: And
1: I mean, that's what everybody would dream to do.
2: Yeah.
1: I know everybody remembers every time we play this song. So why don't we do it right now while you introduce it?
2: This is my brand new single called Baby Blues on Backstage Country.
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1: It's Big Fun with Rick and Carly. 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
1: I mean, have you seen me going down the interstate? You know I'm having a good time.
0: This is Backstage Country.
2: 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We got a brand new hour of Backstage Country with this week's host.
3: Oh, hey, that's me.
2: Hey.
3: Ashley Cook here. It's been a blast hosting and hanging out with y'all. And Elena, we're ready to get this thing rolling. A brand new hour of Backstage Country starts right now. Baby,

0: It's Backstage Country. I'm Elena. We got Ashley Cook hanging out this week. Uh-huh. And I'm so glad you are here because you're about to become super busy. Not like you aren't already, but like you're about to kick off your world tour in just about a month.
1: I'm so excited.
0: I can't wait to see it. Well, I know you and I have talked before about like, and you can hear it on your album. You talk about it as well. But yeah. Like, you know, how you can be indecisive.
1: Yes,
0: and that so is right. So like this has to be a wild thing. Like when you're headlining and you've done it before, but like if you are an indecisive person, it's got to put a whole new level of like just second guessing on stuff like this. Are you struggling with that at all?
1: For sure.
0: Aww.
1: Every aspect of my life, I struggle with indecision.
0: Yeah.
1: It's so funny because I feel like I want to have like just undeniable gut feelings, but then I'm like, I don't know. So I'm very indecisive. It's just kind of the nature of who I am as a person. But I will say the beauty of touring is trying stuff.
0: Yeah.
1: Like my dad's favorite saying, excuse my French, but it's just try shit. Like he's always been like, just try shit. Just see what happens and see what goes down. And so for me, my team knows, like, you know, first round of headline tour, if something doesn't land, I'm changing it for the next show.
0: Nice.
1: And so it's fun because, like, you know,
0: it's like a living, breathing thing.
1: Yeah, yeah. Every city's different and everything is different. So, yeah, I mean, I'm never locked in to anything that I'm doing. We just put the basic bare bones of it and hopefully it feels great and the first night everything is perfect and locked in and ready to go. But if it's not, there's, you know, I can change it. And that's the beauty of live music too.
0: Well, that'll be fun for fans too that don't go just one time.
1: Exactly.
0: Like things will be different, you know, throughout the tour. And
1: that's
0: it'll be
1: my favorite part about the moments like Baby Blues and X's and stuff too, is that every show they have something new to look forward to.
0: Mm-hmm.
1: Because I have a lot of fans that thankfully want to come to all these different cities, right? And so, I mean, there's this sister duo that I love so much, and Caitlin and Marissa are their names, and they've been to like 50 something shows. Yeah, and so they're like, I'll be like giving my spiel on stage and they're like mouthing it right there with me, and I'm like, okay, this must be so boring for you guys because like you've seen the same show.
0: Yeah.
1: So it's fun for me. I'm gonna have a lot more moments like that on the tour where every show it's a little different. Every show they can expect who's the Baby Blues, who's the ex's voicemail, who's the blank, or what's the thing for this show. And so I wanna give fans a different experience per show so that it incentivizes them to wanna come to multiple shows, you know?
0: Will one of those different things every night be wardrobe, or are you gonna have to stick to like the same outfit? Because having so many Baby Blue things right now, like, I mean, I can only imagine what that's like keeping up with the wardrobe aspect

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10: In Oak Creek overnight, clear to partly cloudy, low 68. Friday morning, sun, afternoon clouds, and a thunderstorm, high 92. In Chino Valley overnight, starry skies, low 68. Your Friday, a sunny morning, sun and clouds, chance for a thunderstorm in the afternoon, high 92. In Flagstaff overnight, clear to partly cloudy, low 57. Friday, sunny in the morning, clouds and a thunderstorm for some in the afternoon, the high 86.
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Stick around because we're going to share some new music I hope you're going to love. 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
1: We got new music from Ashley McBride. 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

0: up this hour with Elena and Ashley Cook.
1: And the ones that did translate, like your place, were about my actual life. Mm-hmm. And people, I think, can tell that it's like the actual emotion behind it.
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0: Ashley Cook is your co-host this week, along with me, Elena. Okay. And we are having so much fun.
1: We are. We really are.
0: I really love when you're here.
1: I know. Likewise. I always look so forward to getting to hang out with you.
0: It's so fun. And it's even more fun this time around because we get to talk about so much of your new stuff.
1: Yes.
0: The album just came out on Friday. Your storytelling, even from your last album, which was incredible as well, but it's grown so much.
1: Thank you so much.
0: And the production and everything. And I know how involved you were in every aspect of this.
1: Yeah.
0: Including putting together the final track listing, 15 songs.
1: Yeah.
0: Tell me about how you got to these 15, because I'm sure there were more,
1: yeah,
0: and why they're in the order that they're in.
1: Yeah, there were a ton. We cut a lot. Dan Huff produced most of the record, and he's just a wizard. He's so good at what he does.
0: A legend, too.
1: But, yeah. And thank you for saying that about the songwriting thing, because I think really what it was with this record is I just got really bold with the honest truth.
0: Yeah.
1: Truly. Mm-hmm. I'd been, honest in the past with songs and whatnot. But again, I think when I first started writing for Shot in the Dark, for example, I walked in the room and I would have a title on my phone and I'd be like, this is the thing that would blow Nashville's mind. Let's write this song. But it wasn't ever exactly. There were some that were my experiences, but a lot of it was what's the best song to write for the day? And the ones that did translate, like Your Place, were about my actual life. Mm-hmm. And people, I think, can tell that it's the actual emotion behind it. And this record, damn near every song is a very real, very, true to the story, detailed, almost, brutally, terrifyingly detailed in that way. And so I think for me, the songs that I ended up putting on the record, I felt something with.
0: Yeah.
1: They made me feel something, not just because I thought it was a good song. It was something that I really felt like I related to. I cried to in my Jeep. I played, it was the demos that I couldn't stop listening to over and over and over again. And I'm like, okay, if I can listen to this 10 times through over and over again, then somebody else is bound to want to as well.
0: Yep.
1: And so I just got real. I just really did. And I told the story. And I mean, even the very last song called The Girl Who Cried Wolf. Mm. And that song wasn't supposed to be on the record initially. It was I finished the record. It was done with 14 songs. I was going to be done with it. And then me and that guy broke up for the fourth time. And I was fed up with it. And I was pissed off. And I walked into a room and I wrote the truth. I wrote how I actually felt. And I snuck it on the record because I was I want to have this as the ending, final. Will she go back? Will she not go back? I ended up going back. Don't do it. Mm-hmm. Everybody, don't do it. It's not a good idea. But it was just, it was real. And yeah. I think that all 15 of these songs, starting with If I'm Being Honest, all the way through The Girl Who Cried Wolf, every single song was a genuine journal entry that just became a song. And
0: yeah,
1: that was important to me for a self-title record, because it wasn't just songs I think will do well on the radio.
0: Mm-hmm.
1: It was songs that I hope do well on the radio, but that if they don't, I don't care, because they mean something to me.
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0: we've got Ashley Cook hosting this week along with me. I'm Elena, and we are talking about all the things, catching up. Ashley, last time you were here, we had so much fun talking about, I mean, so many things, but one of the things that we got deep into that people were loving to learn about you was the fact that you and your sister really grew up, like, in the midst of prime Disney Channel days, like Hannah Montana. You were on the set of these things. Like, you have the coolest stories. When we talked about all of this last time, I also, like, learned so much about your sister and just love the way that you talked about her. And I ended up going and following her, and I, like, I'll watch all of her stuff. And since, like, all of that, I've just become obsessed with your family. Like, y'all's vibe is immaculate. Like, I just love how close you are and how lovely you are with each other. And I know that, you know, in years past, you guys had gone through some really dark times and you've come out on the other end. And I just want to hear about, like, what this season of life is like with your family.
1: This season is so much fun. Yeah. I'm not even gonna lie. It, you know, to your point, we had been through quite a bit. My sister had, like, a big thyroid issue, and she went through a lot of health issues. My dad had cancer for the fifth time. My mom had a heart attack. It was both of my grandparents, both my mom's mom and my dad's mom passed away in the same year. It was a really dark year for a second there. And we all, I mean, to your point, my family is so close. I don't know what I'd do without them. Like, they truly... We're closer than most, I would say. Which is such a blessing. They live down the road from me, and we're all in town, and they're just the best. And so, you know, we held each other together while this season was happening, and now it's fun to kind of watch all of us fly in it. It's been really fun. My dad's healthy, he's in remission. My mom got a stent in her heart, and thankfully was, like, you know, pretty close to a scary situation happening. But thankfully she's good. The doctors took really good care of her. My sister is so healthy and in a relationship and so in love
0: with Danae Hayes. Yes, everybody loves their relationship as well.
1: She's a comedian. She's literally, family dinners with her are next level. They're
0: I can
1: so
0: only
1: fun.
0: Imagine. Yeah.
1: We were just at the lake together for 4th of July, and she's just the best. Like, they're so happy and so in love, and they bought a lake house, and they're awesome, and just makes me happy to see Jen loved so well and flying and flourishing and all of it. So it's a really fun season. It feels like everything kind of was difficult to get us to a spot to get to enjoy the sunshine again.
0: Yeah.
1: And I mean, this tour, like, my whole family is, like, coming to damn near every show. And they're like, we have to be there for the Ryman. It's the Ryman. We have to be there.
0: Yes, of course.
1: And so they're so excited. I might, like, bring Jen out on stage or something. I don't know.
0: I hope you do. I mean, Jen was in your video for, was that High School Sweetheart?
1: She can sing. Yeah, she can sing too. So I might bring her out for a song or something. Yeah, we'll see. We'll see what happens. But
0: ooh, what

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3: In Oak Creek overnight, clear to partly cloudy, low 68. Friday morning, sun, afternoon clouds, and a thunderstorm, high 92. In Chino Valley overnight, starry skies, low 68. Your Friday, a sunny morning, sun and clouds, chance for a thunderstorm in the afternoon, the high 92. In Flagstaff overnight, clear to partly cloudy, low 57. Friday, sunny in the morning, clouds and a thunderstorm for some in the afternoon, the high 86.

Ashley Cook, your backstage country host this week, and I'm sharing cuts from my just-released brand new self-titled album. And coming up, the story behind another cut from the album, Famous to Francis.

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1: It's Backstage Country. I'm Elena. We got Ashley Cook here this week, which means we get to talk about the Ashley Cook album, the self-titled, record. Of course. Now, I have to bring up Famous DeFrancis because, like, you are so funny for this, the way that, like, I've never heard somebody approach their therapy in a song like this. Like, I didn't realize what it was going to be, obviously, and then once I did, I was like, oh my God, that's brilliant. Like, it's such a brilliant way to storytell and, you know, tell what you were feeling. And being in therapy and everything, just how did you land on this way of storytelling? Because it's so unique.
2: Thank you so much. I love the song so much.
1: It's so good.
2: That song was a title I had on my phone for a long time because I love my therapist. Her name is actually Frances. Don't look her up. You'll find her. Don't look her up.
1: if you look at West End Corner Office, and
2: I'm like, you'll find her. She's going to kill me for this. I told her about the song and she was like, what are you doing? Because she's very like to herself and I've seen her since I was in like college. She's the greatest therapist.
1: Oh, dang.
2: She's not involved in music at all, and she's just the best. Like, she's just seriously has talked me off many ledges, and she's just the greatest. But I had this title on my phone, and I was like, I want to write a song about Frances and like how there's a guy that, you know, I haven't told my friends and family about quite yet, but I've told her all about him and I've talked about him a million times. So like, she, you know, this guy's famous to her, but my family doesn't know that this man exists. And so I brought this idea to two of my oldest co-writers, Kyle Sturrock and Johnny Clausen, and we were on a bus, my bus, on tour, and I was like, I have this idea called Famous DeFrancis, and at first, you know, they're the writers that I can bring a weird idea to, and they're like, okay, I think we get it. And so we started working on it, and this song was born, and it just became this quirky, yet really personal, yet somehow universally relatable song. And it's so fun. That's why I love this on this record, specifically self-titled record, because it just feels like it's like, you know, truly my relationship with Frances and this guy and whatever. So
1: it's so good. And like, I think about that all the time with like my therapist, that like how she knows everybody's name, everybody's story. Like, there are people that are famous. She'll like go back to certain names and, you know, be like, and I always wonder if she is, you know, wondering if she liked the tea I brought in that day, you know, like everything
2: 100%,
1: like that.
2: 100%.
1: But it's just, I am so obsessed with this one. So let's play it right now. Will you introduce it?
2: Let's do it. This is Famous DeFrancis on Backstage Country.

0: This is Ashley Cook, your co-host of Backstage Country this week with Elena. We've got more coming up next.
1: It wakes me up in the morning.
2: I wake up with you guys
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0: That was so fun. I cannot believe that we're already wrapping up this Thursday edition of Backstage Country. It's like flying by. I'm Elena, along with this week's host, Ashley Cook.
1: It really has flown by. Right? So much fun to hang out with. Okay, well, thank you so much. It's been so great hanging out with you and sharing some of the stories behind my brand new album called Ashley Cook. It's self-titled. What I'll be doing for the rest of the year and touring and so much more.
0: Yeah, there's just a few things going on in your world right now. Yeah, so we'll talk about even more of it. It's crazy, though, that we've only got one more day together. Obviously, we're going to make it amazing.
1: I mean, of course, yes. It's us. You know it. Meanwhile, we'll see y'all back here tomorrow on Backstage Country. Ain't it-

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1: In Oak Creek overnight, clear to partly cloudy, low 68. Friday morning, sun, afternoon clouds, and a thunderstorm, high 92. In Chino Valley overnight, starry skies, low 68. Your Friday, a sunny morning, sun and clouds, chance for a thunderstorm in the afternoon, high 92. In Flagstaff overnight, clear to partly cloudy, low 57. Friday, sunny in the morning, clouds and a thunderstorm for some in the afternoon, the high 86.

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2: In Oak Creek overnight, clear to partly cloudy, low 68. Friday morning, sun, afternoon clouds, and a thunderstorm, high 92. In Chino Valley overnight, starry skies, low 68. Your Friday, a sunny morning, sun and clouds, chance for a thunderstorm in the afternoon, the high 92. In Flagstaff overnight, clear to partly cloudy, low 57. Friday, sunny in the morning, clouds and a thunderstorm for some in the afternoon, the high 86.

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0: 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Do you tend to gravitate towards like traditional baby names or more Hollywood crazy baby names?
1: I like the crazy just a little bit.
0: Okay.
1: Even though it seems like a lot of people now give you the side eye when it's, oh, you're going to add an L-Y or a this to the end of that name.
0: Right.
1: Too crazy is too crazy, but I do like a little bit different, yeah.
0: Well, let's see what you think of this. A woman shared a text online and said her older cousin just told her she's settled on a baby name for her little girl. It's Vaselina.
1: Vaselina.
0: Uh-huh.
1: What?
0: And she's like, I sent a photo of Vaseline and I said,
1: Like this,
0: like the petroleum jelly.
1: So, no, it's very different. There's an A at the end.
0: She said, well, yeah, but the Nia, that I want the Nia, Vaselina.
1: You could call her Lena for short or Vas.
0: Vas. I like that. There you go.
1: That's a horrible name.
0: Anyway, it might start trending. You never know
1: when
0: these things are
1: going to
0: take off, but it's a unique one for sure.
1: Some strong internet opinions coming your way. It's called There I Said It. We haven't done this for a while.
0: Mm-mm.
1: There I Said It. It's next.
2: Carly says she'd like to thank whomever told her mom that WTF means, wow, that's fantastic. Her texts are so much more fun now. Rick and Carly in the morning on Cold Country 107.5.

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1: Would you leave your partner for $1 million?
2: 43% of Americans said, sure.
1: No.
2: Yeah.
1: Almost half of people would do it?
2: Almost half.
0: You guys are in bad relationships.
2: Mm-hmm. I would not leave you for $1 million.
1: I wouldn't even hesitate. Somebody throws that at me. Nope. No hesitation. The answer is no.
2: I wouldn't leave you. I wouldn't give up Wally.
1: I would like to see the statistics if they change that question to, would you pay $1 million to get rid of your partner?
2: You know there's some people out there. That.
1: Yes, absolutely.
2: Yes.
3: Finally, a reason not to be glued to your phone. You hear why. 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
23: In Oak Creek today, sunny skies this morning, a sun cloud mix and a stray thunderstorm this afternoon, the high 93. Prescott today, sunny this morning, sun clouds, a stray thunderstorm this afternoon, the high 93. And in Flagstaff today, ample morning sun, then a sun cloud mix this afternoon with a thunderstorm in some areas, the high 87.

0: Morning. Hope you're having a great day so far. 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
1: There. I said it. Yes, more strongly held internet opinions to share. It's called There I Said It. First one. Household sewage should be metered just like clean water
2: is.
1: Oh,
2: no.
1: Make the big dumpers pay their fair share. There I said it.
2: No.
1: Well, maybe I shouldn't have started with that one.

0: and boyfriend again. Partners makes you sound like an accountant.
1: Agreed.
0: There I said it.
1: I don't like it. I'm trying to think if you ever...
0: Well, it's like politically correct now to say partner.
1: Yeah, but I don't really like it when you refer to me as your partner.
0: No, you don't.
1: Nah. I'm like, I'm your wife.
0: Right. The G-forces involved when Superman snatches a person out of harm's way while traveling faster than a speeding bullet would surely rip a human being in half. Completely unbelievable. There, I said it.
1: There's so many things in the movies that are completely unbelievable.
0: I know. These are the things that I think about. If you're the type of clown to attach a love lock to a bridge when you inevitably break up, you should go back with some bolt cutters and remove it. Almost said something.
1: I don't know what you almost said, but
0: there, I said it.
1: Okay. That might take quite the effort if you travel all the way to, what is that, in London or something, or Paris?
0: I don't know. Last one. Owning a long-haired cat gives you a third condiment. Shed hair on every meal you make.
1: No.
0: There, I said it. Dogs can be the same way, too. So, there, I said it.
1: Okay.
0: Justin's girlfriend, Quinn, keeps flirting with guys as, like, right in front of him. He no likey.
1: No.
0: Deal breakers up in just a few minutes.
2: Waking up has never been more fun. Wake up. Wake up in the morning. Rick and Carly in the morning on Cold Country 101.

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1: Justin's girlfriend, Quinn, is a flirter. She flirts all the time. Mm. And that gets on your nerves. You don't like that, do you, Justin?
2: No, I just think it's a lot.
1: Yeah.
0: Yeah, why is she flirting? If she's with you, I don't get it. Why is she flirting with other guys? That's not cool.
2: I don't know. Like, she says that she flirts with everyone, and, like, it's a part of who she is or whatever, mm-hmm. but, like, I don't know. I think there has to be a way to stop it.
0: Yeah, that sounds like an excuse to me.
1: So she is aware that there's a problem.

0: problem, or she's not aware?
1: I've brought it up to her, yeah.
0: Okay. Mm-hmm.
2: But she just keeps kind of doing it, and she says, hey, this is part of who I am.
1: I mean, more or less, yeah.
2: Okay. Well, maybe we can help her see. That's not really a...
0: You want our help in convincing her that, yes, you're going over the line. Please respect our relationship, and let's not go down that path anymore.
1: Yeah.
0: All right. Well, let's give your girlfriend a call, and we'll get her on next.
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0: Ah, hey there. Hello and good morning. It's us, Rick and Carly, Colt Country 1075. Quinn is a flirter. She loves to flirt with just about everybody. The problem is she has a boyfriend, Justin, and she continues to flirt even when she's out with Justin. Justin's obviously not a big fan. So let's give Quinn a phone call.
1: Hello.
2: Hi, is this Quinn?
1: Yes, this is.
2: Hi, Quinn. My name's Carly. My partner Rick is here with me. We do a morning show on the radio.
0: Hello, Quinn. How are you?
1: Oh, Rick, I met you once at a concert. You have great hair.
0: Well,
2: he does.
0: Well, thank you. Yeah. That's very, very nice of you.
2: So, Quinn, the reason that we're calling you this morning, we were talking to your boyfriend, Justin, and he had a lot of nice things to say about you. He said you're a very sweet girl, but I hate saying the word but there's just a little something that he does need to talk to you about this morning, okay?
1: Okay.
2: Justin?
3: Hey, babe. So, like, I don't know if you're really even aware that you do this, but I'm just going to cut to the chase. I feel like you flirt with other guys, like, a lot.
1: No, I don't. Come on, babe. I would never mean to flirt with anybody but you. I'm just friendly.
3: I mean, there's friendly and then there's, like, flirtatious. And, like for example, you just complimented Rick's hair.
0: Like, she did.
3: And that seemed flirty to me.
2: Well, I don't know if that's actually flirting. I mean, that's a compliment.
1: I mean, like I said, I'm just a nice person, you know? I like to make people feel good. It's not meant as flirting.
0: You can see, though, how Justin might feel like you're crossing a line every once in a while, right?
1: Like, if you put your voice, Rick. You seriously have such a nice voice.
0: To me, that sounds like flirting a little bit, Quinn. That's very nice of you to say. I appreciate the compliment.
1: Justin, have you ever met Rick and Carly in person? I mean, you know, he's tall, tan, you know, really good looking.
3: Okay,
0: oh
3: see, this is what I'm talking about. Like, this, you're literally proving my point. Okay. This is exactly what I'm talking about.
0: I like this girl. I think
2: I'm sure you do,
1: Justin. I mean, if I met Carly, I'm sure I'd have nice things to say about her too.
0: Yeah.
2: Okay, that's nice.
3: Okay, but I'm telling you, it bugs me when you compliment other guys. And, like, maybe they could take it the wrong way, you know?
0: Yeah.
1: All right, well, that's not what I meant. And I guess I'll just work on it. I don't want you to feel insecure. You know I love you, Justin.
0: That's good. That's sweet. That's nice of you.
2: Just sometimes it's just being cognizant. You know what I mean?
0: And sometimes if you're aware that there's a good-looking guy around, maybe keep that to yourself. You don't have to tell them.
2: Right.
0: If I told every hot girl out there how hot she was, oh my gosh.
2: He would be in the doghouse big time. He would.
0: Yeah, keep that in.
2: He just keeps his mouth shut. Okay? All right.
0: Quinn, did we get somewhere?
1: Yeah, I'm going to work on it, but you know what? You really do have a great voice, Rick.
3: Okay. Thank you, guys.
0: You guys have a good one.
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1: Two-thirds of adults don't always act their age.
0: Yeah, the top kid activities that adults still love to do include playing board games, mm-hmm. watching cartoons, mm-hmm. and popping bubble wrap.
1: Mine's just an immaturity thing. I don't necessarily like cartoons anymore. Even the bubble wrap, I would pop it if it's there.
0: You laugh at potty humor.
1: I love that stuff. That's the good kind of immaturity. Mm-hmm. That makes life fun, Carly.
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0: Hello, thanks so much for joining the show. 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
1: Carly and I went over to a friend's, and they had friends over. So introductions were made.
0: Right.
1: And this guy offers his hand to shake, which I'm not big into handshaking. I'm more of like a fist bumper. I'm not quite like Howie Mandel. I'm not that.
0: Mm-hmm.
1: Anyway, so I shake his hand, and it was moist.
0: Yeah.
1: Almost wet. So this is the reason why I don't like the custom of shaking hands. It grosses me out a little bit. And I didn't want to be rude to the guy, so I got to shake his hand. But
0: yeah.
1: Then you get that wet noodle and you're
0: okay,
1: like...
0: Okay, but very rarely does that happen. You can't just shut down handshaking because of one bad experience.
1: I couldn't find the bathroom. I wanted to wash my hands, which
0: Rick.
1: I also thought that'd be offensive.
0: So hoity-toity.
1: You shake somebody's hand and then you go into the bathroom and wash your hand away.
0: That's like... Okay, do you remember when we were around that artist that...
1: it was Jessie James Decker. She was trying to be a country star.
0: Yes. So we invited a bunch of people to a little kind of mini concert with her, and she was shaking hands. And then after, she was like, does anyone have hand sanitizer?
1: I took offense to her saying that. Like,
0: right? And now
1: our listeners aren't good enough for you.
0: Yeah. Listen
1: and
0: to
1: now
0: you
1: I'm
0: now.
1: I'm Jessie James Decker.
0: You're
1: now.
0: Jessie James Decker.
1: Well, she is pretty.
0: I know.
1: She's got that going for her.
0: Yeah, that's true.
2: Stayed up too late binging Netflix. So did they. Rick and Carly on Cold Country 107.5.

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1: A life hack to get past AI.
2: If you want to talk to a real person at a drive-through that's using AI, just say, can I get 1,000 waters? And the AI can't handle it, so...
1: Boggles their mind because that's not really a thing.
2: No.
1: Right? You can't order 1,000 bottles of water.
2: Right. There you go.
1: What if you pull up to the window and they got 1,000 bottles of water for
2: you're like,
1: you?
2: Oh, I didn't really mean I wanted that.
1: I just wanted to talk to a representative,
2: yes.
1: please.

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1: Summertime is officially on. Lots of shorts, t-shirts, swimsuits,
0: yeah.
1: Lots of bare feet. Now, I never really look at anyone's feet, but yesterday, while I was out at the river, and I was looking and noticed almost everyone has something weird about their feet or their toes or even their heels.
0: That's why a lot of people don't like feet.
1: Because everybody has weird stuff going on?
0: Yes.
1: For me, my toe next to the big toe is like twice as long as as any other toe that I have on my foot. On both feet,
0: which
1: it does that.
0: Which is common. I don't like it. I feel like it's almost a finger and it can...
1: It's like the E.T. finger.
0: Yes, like reach out and grab me.
1: Carly's...
0: I know.
1: The bottom of her feet...
0: Horrible.
1: It's like this...
0: Calloused, cracked,
1: leathery, scraped-up piece of meat.
0: It's because I wear sandals, and it's to the point where I will go get a pedicure, and it doesn't even really make a difference.
1: It's like it's discolored. It's usually like whitish or
0: gray.
1: Yeah. Anyways, all of our feet are messed up. That's the moral of the story here. So let's not judge. Get out there.
0: Just don't look at it. Don't look down.
1: Enjoy the pool.
0: Yes.
1: The lake, the river, the ocean. If you come out of a pool and you see somebody with feet like Carly's, you go like, ah, is in the same water as that girl. Don't be judgy like that. That's not what we're looking for.
0: No.
1: The worst tattoo trends ever. Up next.
2: 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That's why this next song has 15 grams of protein, 3 grams of carbs, and zero sugar. 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

0: Morning. Thanks so much for joining the show. We're Rick and Carly on Northern Arizona's new country leader, Colt Country 107.5. Rick and I don't have tattoos. Not a single tattoo between the two of us.
1: I'm kind of proud of that now. I used to think I was less than because I wasn't cool enough for a tattoo, but now it's like everybody has tattoos.
0: We always talked about, you know, getting a tattoo together someday, and I just don't think that's going to happen. And maybe, you know, this is a good thing, like you said, because a lot of tattoos are trends, and then, you know.
1: That's the hard part for me. Am I going to regret this 10 years down the road?
0: Exactly.
1: I feel like almost everything I regret 10 years down the road.
0: True. Here are the worst tattoo trends ever.
1: Okay.
0: Barbed wire bands.
1: Yeah, the Pamela Anderson thing. Mm-hmm. Boy, she looked good with that, though, back in the day.
0: She
1: was
0: did.
1: Was that the 90s when that was really popular?
0: That was the 90s.
1: Oh, man.
0: Yep. The infamous tramp stamp on the lower back.
1: Yeah. Especially when the guys would get it.
0: Oh, yeah.
1: And you think to yourself, no, guys don't get that. Yes, they did.
0: We have a friend that, that got one. Not
1: he was
0: smart.
1: Trying to get it removed. I don't know if that ever happened. But.
0: Yeah. have you seen this one? Bows on your calves or thighs?
1: I haven't.
0: I've seen that. It's
1: tacky. Now tacky. It's tacky.
0: Yeah. Super long quotes.
1: Mm.
0: You're like, oh, my gosh, I have to read like your whole arm.
1: I don't know. Depending on the artistic style of the, I think that can kind of look cool.
0: Do you?
1: Yeah.
0: Paw prints.
1: Oh yeah. Because how do you rag on that? That's usually like their dog that passed away.
0: No,
1: or,
0: not necessarily.
1: Or it's not.
0: I mean, maybe in some cases, but I have a. She's like my second cousin, and she has like a cheetah paw print with scratches, like
1: that's more
0: You've
1: of a cheesy
0: that,
1: type of
0: right?
1: look. Yeah, but if your pet passes on and you're putting that, I mean, I get that. I think
0: one.
1: That's cool.
0: Yeah, tribal patterns. You don't even really like know what.
1: I like that stuff. Like The Rock has a bunch of his like Hawaiian style.
0: Okay, so
1: he's buffed out, so it always looks cool on him.
0: And also, if you understand what's behind the pattern, or
1: why
0: like,
1: do you have to understand it? If it looks cool, it looks cool.
0: That's what you think?
1: I think so. Yeah.
0: What about like the Chinese symbol, but you don't know what it means? It just looks cool.
1: I think those look cool. Yeah, they're fine.
0: We can disagree. Anchors, so old school. Like, didn't your dad have an anchor?
1: He did.
0: Yeah,
1: my dad regretted every tattoo he ever got.
0: Uh-huh.
1: He got tattoos before they were like trendy.
0: Yeah.
1: He's old.
0: Yeah.
1: And he got them all removed, which was very painful for him, but he always hated his tattoos.
0: Anything on your face, it's just very, very risky.
1: The Mike Tyson tattoo.
0: Mm-hmm. And then one word statements like breathe or lover, or mom,
1: or quotes, you know, like inspirational quotes.
0: Yeah.
1: You're going to put those on your body?
0: Yeah.
1: Okay. I think we just offended half the population.
0: I know. Like, but I have that tattoo.
1: Should you be completely honest with your partner when they ask, how do I look? That's our he said, she said. It's coming up.
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19: In Oak Creek today, sunny skies this morning, a sun-cloud mix and a stray thunderstorm this afternoon, the high 93. Prescott today, sunny this morning, sun clouds, a stray thunderstorm this afternoon, the high 93. And in Flagstaff today, ample morning sun, then a sun-cloud mix this afternoon with a thunderstorm in some areas, a high 87.

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1: When you're watching sports, it can increase production of the feel-good hormone dopamine.
0: Yes. I feel that in the, especially when football season's coming around.
1: Oh, yeah.
0: Right.
1: Mm-hmm. You feel a sense of community.
0: Yeah, we're all in this together. Mm-hmm. It's my team. Doesn't matter how bad they are.
1: Yep.
0: Everybody else is sad right now, too.
1: And it distracts you from the stresses of daily life.
0: That is so true. It really is, huh? All three of those.
1: If you like sports.
0: You don't buy into it,
1: do
0: you?
1: It just stresses me out.
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1: Our producer, Sean Peabody, back in to fire off a question that Carly and I will weigh in on. What do we have this morning, Sean?
2: I want to see how both of you guys answer this one. This one's good.
1: Really good.
2: Should you be completely honest with your partner when they say, "How do I look?"
3: Oh,
2: yes.
3: Dangerous waters. Wow.
1: I think the answer could be different for a guy or for a girl. For some reason, guys handle it better when they get pure honesty.
3: That's not true.
1: You don't think so?
3: I have thrown out pure honesty with you.
1: Because and I handle it. I'm okay with
3: no,
1: that.
3: No, you are the worst.
1: What?
3: You can tell that you're just sulking inside.
1: No.
3: Rick.
1: I mean, it probably doesn't make me happy, but I can handle it.
3: No.
1: I've got, look, I've got, this is my man card right there. See, I've got it.
3: Not at all.
1: Sean's got a man card. He's probably okay with a little criticism.
3: I remember one time I threw out something like, you're getting a B cup going on here. Because you were a little bit soft in the chest area. And it was like, you threw that at me for days.
1: I did?
3: Yes.
1: Well, that's kind of a rude way of saying it.
3: I was trying to just be like rude. Playful. You know, like, oh, I like this. You know, it's a...
1: She was jiggling my B cups. That's not cool. That's not cool. Don't touch that.
3: No. But you throw a lot of honesty my way. So much so that I have told you, like, I've lived in denial about certain things, and you'll just be like, no, girlfriend, you have, like, going on.
1: The truth is, the answer is no, you can't be honest.
3: Yeah, I think that's
1: you
3: true.
1: You can't be fully honest. Now, you want to be honest. Mm-hmm. We want to be honest in a nice way, in a good way. I don't want to tear you down, but I don't want you going out into this world. Like, if you ask me a question, like, is my butt too big? Or does my butt look really big in these jeans?
3: Right.
1: And I just say yes and allow you to go into this world with other people judging you and your butt. Or I don't know. I'm not even articulating it the right way.
3: No, you're not. I think you're right, though.
1: If a girl asked you if their butt was too big in the jeans they were wearing, Sean, would you say...
2: It's a double-edged sword. It's kind of going back to what you said in the beginning. It's like different answers for women and different answers for men.
1: No. I think that's true.
2: Like if I'm asked, I'm going to be honest, because if I'm not and I lie and she finds out that I was lying, then it's going to be like, then it's on me now because I wasn't completely honest when she asked.
3: However, if you're honest, you know 100%. If it's like a negative honesty, she's going to be upset inside.
1: Not if you sugarcoat it or say it in the right way. And you and I had a different relationship. We were friends for a long time. And so we were very honest with each other about things because we weren't in that romantic area. As soon as we got into that, things had to start changing. So it's confusing for the guy. Like, I was always allowed to tell you. Not just allowed, you appreciated me telling you, like, hey, you don't look good in that.
2: So you're saying once you guys got... made official that you actually had to change what your answers were going to be now.
1: That doesn't seem right.
2: And you agree with that?
3: I agree.
2: Really?
1: What? Come on.
2: So you want him to lie.

0: I do want him to lie. Yeah, I do.
1: At least I know now. I like you've never said that before, uh-huh. So I didn't know.
0: Well, now you do.
1: I'm turning into a liar. 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

0: Northern Arizona's new country leader, Colt Country 107.5. Cops in Boise, Idaho say there's a serial butt slapper on the loose.
1: There's a serial butt slapper?
0: Yes.
1: Moving around.
0: He's been going around on a dirt bike, smacking or grabbing women's butts as he rides by. Several women have filed reports. All of the butt slaps, they say, occurred between June 18th and July 3rd. He's being described as a white male in dark clothing, often all black. He also wears gloves and a ski mask.
1: Cops, can't get the fingerprints off the tushy.
0: Yeah. Right. Cops think it's either a skull mask from Call of Duty or a venom mask from Spider-Man.
1: Does he say anything? Is he slapping like he say yee-haw or
0: No.
1: Nothing? Okay.
0: A security camera got a shot of him, but his face is covered and it's kind of blurry. So they're hoping someone recognizes him and...
1: What are the repercussions of butt slapping? Like, what's...
0: I think it's assault, right?
1: I would think so, yeah.
0: Yeah, so...
1: It's offensive.
0: Watch out for the butt slapper in Boise.
1: It's probably somebody we know.
0: Probably.
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0: Northern Arizona's new country leader, Colt Country 107.5. Robots are, they're going next level here. They're doing some interesting things. They can now heal themselves.
1: A team at Columbia came up with a way for robots to grow and heal themselves by eating other robots.
0: So they're cannibalizing them?
1: Yes.
0: They're like their brothers and sisters?
1: Very disturbing.
0: Oh my gosh. So robots are healing and growing.
1: Mm.
0: By attacking and eating other robots.
1: That sounds like some weird horror movie, right?
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0: Morning, hope you're having a great day so far. We're Rick and Carly on Colt Country 107.5. Got a new way to motivate your man to help out around the house.
1: I'll bet you do.
0: Yes, I do. So, there's a picture going viral on Reddit of this woman's chore sticker chart for her husband.
1: So come on.
0: He gets rewards every time he does chores around the house.
1: This is what you do for your little 4 or 5 year old when they need to go potty. You give them the gold star on the sticker chart.
0: I get it. Same concept, but you might buy into this the more you know. So with her sticker chart, he has to do certain chores 6 times and then he'll get a reward. Okay. So 6-star stickers gets
1: something.
0: Whatever. Okay.
1: Okay.
0: So if he washes the dishes 6 times, he gets a 12 pack of his favorite beer.
1: Okay.
0: If he
1: That's not bad because it's what, about a week? If you wash dishes once a day for about a week, you get a 12 pack of beer. That seems like
0: pretty
1: a
0: good deal.
1: Fair trade off if you're a beer drinker.
0: Putting the toilet seat down, no nagging for a week.
1: Wow. See, I do that automatically.
0: Yeah, you're not bad.
1: I feel like I should get the no nagging part of it.
0: I'll come up with different parameters for you.
1: Different rewards.
0: Different rewards, different chores.
1: Okay.
0: In this case, if he bathes the kids, then she won't donate his favorite nasty t-shirt. Like, you know how you'll have those t-shirts that have holes in them?
1: I know.
0: Still
1: well, they
0: them.
1: Feel good, though. You know, that's like your shirt you broke in. It took you 10 years to break that baby in. Don't throw that out in the trash.
0: If he packs the kids' lunches 6 times, he gets a get out of the doghouse free card.
1: Ooh, that's always good to have
0: that's
1: in your back pocket.
0: That's very valuable.
1: Yeah.
0: Mm-hmm. And if he vacuums the car seat 6 times, he doesn't have to go to some annoying kid's birthday party.
1: Well, that's not bad either.
0: Yep. See, you're buying into the star chart now.
1: Yeah, a little sticker chart. It worked when I was 5.
0: Yeah.
1: Might work now, right?
0: I think so.
2: 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Coincidence? 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
1: My son Boston just sold his first car that he got when he turned 16.
2: Yeah.
1: And it was emotional. Like, as the new owner drove the car away, he came back inside and he was like, oh, that was really hard, Mom. I've had so many memories in that car.
2: Yeah.
1: So it got me thinking about the life that a car sees, you know, the different milestones that a car hits. Here are some of those milestones. And of course, they vary, you know, from person to person, but these are kind of some common ones. Epic road trips.
2: Yes, those are the best, aren't they? Especially when you're young, 16, 17.
1: Oh, yeah.
2: Mom says, okay, 400 miles, I guess we'll let you go do that.
1: Oh, gosh.
2: That's hard.
1: I know, my sister just let her son drive to Las Vegas with a friend, and I'm like, I couldn't do it. First dates.
2: Oh, I know. Yeah. Mm-hmm. How do you forget those, huh?
1: Teaching your kid to drive. So that could go either way. Like, you're the one in that car teaching him how to drive, or you're the kid getting
2: the
1: in
2: memories
1: that car.
2: Are decent because you survived and you look back and you don't quite remember the sheer terror that you go through. Kids are so bad when they're first starting
1: to
2: drive.
1: So bad. Yeah, we all are.
2: Like, the one thing that I see kids struggling with is when they're going around a corner, they don't know how to, like, gradually slow down.
1: Yes.
2: So they're going 100 miles an hour or it's...
1: Yeah, right, yeah.
2: It's one of the two, right?
1: That's true. Dropping them off at college.
2: Yeah.
1: Moving to a new city.
2: Mm-hmm.
1: And rushing to the hospital to give birth. Oh, I remember that. I barely made it with my daughter.
2: Oh, So you barely made it to the car?
1: To the hospital.
2: You had the baby in the car?
1: No, but that does happen.
2: That's one to remember. You hear about that every once in a while.
1: Definitely a car memory.
2: Some strong internet opinions coming your way. It's called There I Said It, and it's up next.
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0: hey there. Hello and good morning. It's us, Rick and Carly, Colt Country 1075. What is the best time to go to sleep and what is the best time to wake up?
1: If you want to look good, get
0: right.
1: your beauty rest.
0: You want to be healthy as possible.
1: The best bedtime is 9:45.
0: Which is actually a little bit later than I thought.
1: It's late
0: experts
1: for us,
0: would say, yeah.
1: Because we have a weird schedule.
0: True.
1: The best wake-up time is 6:55.
0: Mm-hmm.
1: That means it takes over 9 hours of sleep to look your best, and I totally agree.
0: You think all this just happens? I mean, I'm putting my face out there for Carly. No,
1: yeah.
0: I got to drink plenty of water.
1: Right.
0: I got to get plenty of sleep.
1: You do
0: exercise.
1: None of that.
0: That's true.
2: Mm-hmm. Number one for morning fun.
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1: There, I said it. Yes, more strongly held internet opinions to share. It's called There, I Said It. First one. Household sewage should be metered just like clean water
0: oh,
1: is.
0: Oh, no.
1: Make the big dumpers pay their fair share. There, I said it.
0: No.
1: Well, maybe I shouldn't have started with that one.
0: Maybe not.
1: Okay. The Swiss Army knife could be improved with the addition of a pizza slicer and a Parmesan grater.
0: I love that idea.
1: There, I said it.
0: Yep.
1: Right?
0: Mm-hmm.
1: Hot honey is increasingly everywhere.
0: Yeah.
1: It's the new pumpkin spice.
0: It is.
1: And it must be stopped at all costs. There,
0: no!
1: I said it.
0: I love it. And I love the pumpkin spice.
1: Yeah, you
0: don't
1: do, don't
0: hate
1: you?
0: On the hot honey.
1: Can we go back to using girlfriend and boyfriend again? Partners makes you sound like an accountant.
0: Agreed.
1: There, I said it.
0: I don't like it. I'm trying to think if you ever...
1: Well, it's like politically correct now to say partner.
0: Yeah, but I don't really like it when you refer to me as your partner.
1: No, you don't?
0: Nah. I'm like,
1: you're
0: I'm your wife.
1: Right. The G-forces involved when Superman snatches a person out of harm's way while traveling faster than a speeding bullet would surely rip a human being in half. Completely unbelievable. There, I said it.
0: There's so many things in the movies that are completely unbelievable.
1: I know. These are the things that I think about. If you're the type of clown to attach a love lock to a bridge when you inevitably break up, you should go back with some bolt cutters and remove it. I almost said something.
0: I don't know what you almost said, but...
1: There, I said it.
0: Okay. That might take quite the effort if you travel all the way to... What is that? In London or something? Or Paris?
1: Know. I don't know. Last one. Owning a long-haired cat gives you a third condiment. Shed hair on every meal you make.
0: No.
1: There, I said it. Dogs can be the same way, too. So, there. I said it.
0: Okay.
1: Justin's girlfriend, Quinn, keeps flirting with guys. It's like right in front of him. He no likey.
0: No.
1: Deal breakers up in just a few minutes.
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27: In Oak Creek, today, sunny skies this morning, a sun cloud mix and a stray thunderstorm this afternoon, the high 93. Prescott today, sunny this morning, sun clouds, a stray thunderstorm this afternoon, the high 93. And in Flagstaff today, ample morning sun, then a sun cloud mix this afternoon with a thunderstorm in some areas, a high 87.

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1: We've got people doing something kind of interesting, going back to the 80s in their own way.
0: It's an indoor walking group in Portland, Oregon, and they have been making headlines for blending exercise with nostalgia. They dress up in 80s gear and go on long walks at the mall.
1: They're mall walkers.
0: They're mall walkers.
1: Have you ever done that? Have you ever gone to the mall and just walked around with it? It's really weird.
0: I haven't done it for a long time. The group is called Food Court 5000.
1: Okay.
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1: Justin's girlfriend, Quinn, is a flirter. She flirts all the time. Mm. And that gets on your nerves. You don't like that, do you, Justin?
2: No, I just think it's a lot.
1: Yeah.
3: Yeah, why is she flirting? If she's with you, I don't get it. Why is she flirting with other guys? That's not cool.
2: I don't know. Like, she says that she flirts with everyone, and, like, it's a part of who she is or whatever, mm-hmm. but, like, I don't know. I think there has to be a way to stop it.
3: Yeah, that sounds like an excuse to me.
1: So she is aware that there's a problem, or she's not aware?
2: I've brought it up to her, yeah.
1: Okay. Mm-hmm.
3: But she just keeps kind of doing it, and she says, hey, this is part of who I am.
2: I mean, more or less, yeah.
3: Okay. Well, maybe we can help her see. That's not really a...
1: You want our help in convincing her that, yes, you're going over the line. Please respect our relationship and let's not go down that path anymore.
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1: Quinn is a flirter. She loves to flirt with just about everybody. The problem is she has a boyfriend, Justin, and she continues to flirt even when she's out with Justin. Justin's obviously not a big fan. So let's give Quinn a phone call.
2: Hello.
0: Hi, is this Quinn?
2: Yes, this is.
0: Hi, Quinn. My name's Carly. My partner Rick is here with me. We do a morning show on the radio.
1: Hello, Quinn. How are you?
2: Oh, Rick, I met you once at a concert. You have great hair.
1: Well, he does. Well, thank you. Yeah. That's very, very nice of you.
0: So, Quinn, the reason that we're calling you this morning, we were talking to your boyfriend, Justin, and he had a lot of nice things to say about you. He said you're a very sweet girl, but I hate saying the word but there's just a little something that he does need to talk to you about this morning, okay?
2: Okay.
0: Justin?
3: Hey, babe. So, like, I don't know if you're really even aware that you do this, but I'm just going to cut to the chase. I feel like you flirt with other guys, like, a lot.
2: No, I don't. Come on, babe. I would never mean to flirt with anybody but you. I'm just friendly.
3: I mean, there's friendly and then there's, like, flirtatious. And, like for example, you just complimented Rick's hair.
1: Like, she did.
3: And that seemed flirty to me.
0: Well, I don't know if that's actually flirting. I mean, that's a compliment.
2: I mean, like I said, I'm just a nice person, you know? I like to make people feel good. It's not meant as flirting.
1: You can see, though, how Justin might feel like you're crossing a line every once in a while, right?
2: Like if your voice, Rick. You seriously have such a nice voice.
1: Well, to me, that sounds like flirting a little bit, Quinn. That's very nice of you to say. I appreciate the compliment.
2: Justin, have you ever met Rick and Carly in person? I mean, you know, he's tall, tan, you know, really good looking.
3: Okay, oh see, this is what I'm talking about. Like, you're literally proving my point. Okay. This is exactly what I'm talking about.
1: I like this girl. I think
0: I'm sure you do,
2: Justin. I mean, if I met Carly, I'm sure I'd have nice things to say about her too.
1: Yeah.
0: Okay, that's nice.
3: Okay, but I'm telling you, it bugs me when you compliment other guys. And, like, maybe they could take it the wrong way, you know?
1: Yeah.
2: All right, well, that's not what I meant. And I guess I'll just work on it. I don't want you to feel insecure. You know I love you, Justin.
1: That's good. That's sweet. That's nice of you.
0: Just sometimes it's just being cognizant. You know what I mean?
1: And sometimes if you're aware that there's a good-looking guy around, maybe keep that to yourself. You don't have to tell them.
0: Right.
1: If I told every hot girl out there how hot she was, oh, my gosh.
0: He would be in the doghouse big time. He would.
1: Yeah, keep that
0: in.
1: He
0: just keeps his mouth shut. Okay? All right.
1: Quinn, did we get somewhere?
2: Yeah, I'm going to work on it, but you know what? You really do have a great voice, Rick.
3: Okay. Thank you, guys.
0: Okay.
1: You guys have a good one.
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0: 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Thanks so much for joining the show. 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
1: How to order the perfect cup of coffee.
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1: Okay.
0: Don't confuse iced coffee with cold brew.
1: Of course not.
0: Don't overdo the flavored syrups.
1: Mm-hmm.
0: And familiarize yourself with the differences between like a latte and a cappuccino. Mm-hmm.
1: I'm not a coffee drinker, so this is all foreign to me. It's not that I don't care. I just don't understand. I don't care about learning.
0: It's very complicated.
1: It's just like you are a coffee drinker, and you still get nervous going up to order your coffee.
0: I do. I'm like, there's so many choices.
2: Rick says that people who cheat on their taxes really disgust him. This is not the world he wants to raise his 23 dependents in. 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

0: It's Northern Arizona's new country leader, Colt Country 1075. We've got a way for you to check out the most popular emojis in real time. So you're never using like yesterday's emojis.
1: Right.
0: You're on top of things.
1: So you go to emojitracker.com and right now, and you can kind of
0: I throw in a guess as to what's on there? The heart emoji has to be there.
1: That's number one. In the whole world, because you can kind of check different countries.
0: Regionally or in the United States. Okay, that's interesting.
1: The
0: laughing emoji with tears coming out. That's not on there?
1: I mean, it's on there, but not in the top three. Number two is the green checkmark emoji.
0: That beats out the laughing emoji?
1: The laughing emoji is not really trendy anymore.
0: I still do it.
1: I know you do. And then the fire emoji is sitting at number three.
0: I like fire. I haven't used that one for a while. Fire emoji.
1: Should.
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0: 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We're Rick and Carly. 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
1: We've got a mystery on our hands. A woman named Natasha has been getting dozens of calls from people saying they've found her missing cat named Torbo.
2: Okay.
1: The problem is she's never even heard of a cat named Torbo. She lives in British Columbia, and the calls have been coming for around a year. And the calls have mostly been coming from the United States. And she's like, I don't have any connections to where these calls are coming from.
2: So does she have another cat that maybe looks like Turbo? Torbo, yes. I'm trying to figure this out. Go ahead.
1: She does have a cat. Doesn't look like Torbo. His name's Mauser. She's like, he's fine. Anyway, she's finally figured out why these phone calls are happening.
2: Mm-hmm.
1: She had one caller explain how they got the number, and the person said the number was on a t-shirt that they bought, and the t-shirt has a missing cat poster with Torbo and Natasha's phone number.
2: So somebody just grabbed a random phone number and threw it on a t-shirt, and it's her phone?
1: Yeah. The company that made the t-shirt said they've pulled the t-shirt and admitted that they used a real number with the art, and they're like, we didn't mean to cause harm.
2: Oh, okay.
1: She says she plans to keep her phone number. She would like a real apology from the company, and she says she feels like she deserves a t-shirt after all this.
2: She wants the t-shirt.
1: She wants the t-shirt.
2: People get very connected with their phone number, especially if you've had it for a long time.
1: Yeah.
2: Like, I still remember my childhood phone number, 440-9195.
1: Good job. Mine's
2: there we go.
1: 801-768-3847.
2: I didn't want to throw the area code on mine. I don't want people calling that number. Is Torbo there?
1: Yeah, that wouldn't be good.

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1: It's oodles of goodness.
2: Yeah!
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1: I don't know if I'm the only one, but yesterday I had a bologna sandwich for the first time, and it's had to have been years, okay?
0: Oh, yeah. I don't think I've had a bologna sandwich in like 20
1: long time.
0: Years.
1: A lot of people, as you grow up, you don't. That's more of a kid thing, I think. I don't know. Anyways, every time I make a bologna sandwich, I can't help but sing the bologna song.
2: My bologna has a first name.
1: It's O-S-C-A-R. Yes.
2: My bologna has a second name. It's
1: M-A-Y-E-R. Can you picture me putting mustard on my bologna singing this song in the kitchen? That takes you back.
3: Oscar Mayer, the first name in Bologna.
0: Bologna.
1: Did they call it Bologna back in the day? That's the commercial, right? For Oscar Mayer.
0: I thought it was Bologna.
1: Bologna.
0: That's weird.
1: I didn't even know how to say bologna.
0: I like a fried bologna sandwich.
1: Don't call it that. The worst tattoo trends ever. Up next.
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1: Northern
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0: Rick and I don't have tattoos. Not a single tattoo between the two of us.
1: I'm kind of proud of that now. I used to think I was less than because I wasn't cool enough for a tattoo, but now it's like everybody has tattoos.
0: We always talked about, you know, getting a tattoo together someday, and I just don't think that's going to happen. And maybe, you know, this is a good thing, like you said, because a lot of tattoos are trends, and then, you know.
1: That's the hard part for me. Am I going to regret this 10 years down the road?
0: Exactly.
1: I feel like almost everything I regret 10 years down the road.
0: True. Here are the worst tattoo trends ever.
1: Okay.
0: Barbed wire bands.
1: Yeah, the Pamela Anderson thing. Mm-hmm. Boy, she looked good with that, though, back in the day.
0: She did.
1: Was that the 90s when that was really popular?
0: That was the 90s.
1: Oh, man.
0: Yep. The infamous tramp stamp on the lower back.
1: Yeah. Especially when the guys would get it.
0: Oh, yeah.
1: And you think to yourself, no, guys don't get that. Yes, they did.
0: We have a friend that got one. Not
1: he was
0: smart.
1: Trying to get it removed. I don't know if that ever happened. But.
0: Yeah. have you seen this one? Bows on your calves or thighs?
1: I haven't.
0: I've seen that. It's
1: tacky. Now it's tacky.
0: Yeah. Super long quotes.
1: Mm.
0: You're like, oh, my gosh, I have to read like your whole arm.
1: I don't know. Depending on the artistic style of I think that can kind of look cool.
0: Do you?
1: Yeah.
0: Paw prints.
1: Oh yeah. Because how do you rag on that? That's usually like their dog that passed away.
0: No,
1: or,
0: not necessarily.
1: Or it's not.
0: I mean, maybe in some cases, but I have she's like my second cousin, and she has like a cheetah paw print with scratches, like,
1: that's more
0: You've
1: of a cheesy
0: that,
1: type of
0: right?
1: look. Yeah, but if your pet passes on, and you're putting that, I mean, I get that. I think that's cool.
0: Yeah. Tribal patterns. You don't even really, like, know what
1: I is. Like that stuff. Like, The Rock has a bunch of his, like, Hawaiian style.
0: Okay, so
1: he's buffed out, so it always looks cool on him.
0: And also, if you understand what's behind the pattern. Or
1: Why
0: like,
1: do you have to understand it? If it looks cool, it looks cool.
0: That's what you think?
1: I think so, yeah.
0: What about, like, the Chinese symbol, but you don't know what it means? It just looks cool?
1: I think those look cool. Yeah, they're fine.
0: We can disagree. Anchors, so old school. Like, didn't your dad have an anchor?
1: He did.
0: Yeah,
1: my dad regretted every tattoo he ever got.
0: Uh-huh.
1: He got tattoos before they were like trendy.
0: Yeah.
1: He's old.
0: Yeah.
1: And he got them all removed, which was very painful for him, but he always hated his tattoos.
0: Anything on your face, it's just very, very risky.
1: The Mike Tyson tattoo.
0: Mm-hmm. And then one word statements like breathe or lover, or mom,
1: or quotes, you know, like inspirational quotes.
0: Yeah.
1: You're gonna put those on your body?
0: Yeah.
1: Okay. I think we just offended half the population.
0: I know. Like, but I have that tattoo.
1: Should you be completely honest with your partner when they ask, "How do I look?" That's our he said, she said. It's coming up.
4: 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Rick and Carly. 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Rick and Carly. 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
18: In Oak Creek, today, sunny skies this morning, a sun cloud mix and a stray thunderstorm this afternoon, the high 93. Prescott today, sunny this morning, sun clouds, a stray thunderstorm this afternoon, the high 93. And in Flagstaff today, ample morning sun, then a sun cloud mix this afternoon with a thunderstorm in some areas, the high 87.

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1: We have a shoe stealing thief, and it's a fox?
0: Yes. This little trickster lives in the Grand Teton National Park, and the fox has stolen 19 shoes.
1: He just bops out and grabs a pair of shoes every once in a while.
0: Yeah.
1: Back into the woods.
0: And that's just in recent weeks, so they haven't caught him yet.
1: Who knows how many shoes he's stolen over the last 5, 10 years,
0: right? And what is he doing with them?
1: He puts them in his hole, hangs out with them. You know, they smell good to him.
0: I guess so.
2: Okay, got my coffee, my bowl of Cap'n Crunch. Oh, wait a second. I almost forgot Rick and Carly.
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0: better when they get pure honesty.
1: That's not true.
0: You don't think so?
1: I have thrown out pure honesty with you.
0: Because and I handle it. I'm okay with
1: no,
0: that.
1: No, you are the worst.
0: What?
1: You can tell that you're just sulking inside.
0: No.
1: Rick.
0: I mean, it probably doesn't make me happy, but I can handle it.
1: No.
0: I've got, look, I've got, this is my man card right there. See, I've got it.
1: Not at all.
0: Sean's got a man card. He's probably okay with a little criticism.
1: I remember one time I threw out something like, oh, you're getting a B cup going on here. Because you were a little bit soft in the chest area. And it was like, you threw that at me for days.
0: I did?
1: Yes.
0: Well, that's kind of a rude way of saying it.
1: I was trying to just be like rude. Playful. You know, like, oh, I like this. You know, it's a...
0: She was jiggling my B cups. That's not cool. That's not cool. Don't touch that.
1: No. But you throw a lot of honesty my way. So much so... that I have told you, like, I've lived in denial about certain things, and you'll just be like, no, girlfriend, you have, like, some hits going on.
0: The truth is, the answer is no, you can't be honest.
1: Yeah, I think that's
0: you
1: true.
0: You can't be fully honest. Now, you want to be honest. Mm-hmm. We want to be honest in a nice way, in a good way. I don't want to tear you down, but I don't want you going out into this world. Like, if you ask me a question, like... is my butt too big? Or does my butt look really big in these jeans?
1: Right.
0: And I just say yes and allow you to go into this world with other people judging you and your butt. Or I don't know. I'm not even articulating it the right way.
1: No, you're not. I think you're right, though.
0: If a girl asked you if their butt was too big in the jeans they were wearing, Sean, would you say...
2: It's a double-edged sword. It's kind of going back to what you said in the beginning. It's like different answers for women and different answers for men.
0: No. I think that's true.
2: Like if I'm asked, I'm going to be honest, because if I'm not and I lie and she finds out that I was lying, then it's going to be like, then it's on me now because I wasn't completely honest when she asked.
1: However, if you're honest, you know 100% if it's like a negative honesty, she's going to be upset inside.
0: Not if you sugarcoat it or say it in the right way. And you and I had a different relationship. We were friends for a long time. And so we were very honest with each other about things because we weren't in that romantic area. As soon as we got into that, things had to start changing. So it's confusing for the guy. Like, I was always allowed to tell you. Not just allowed. You appreciated me telling you, like, hey, you don't look good in that.
2: So you're saying once you guys got... and made together. Official that you actually had to change what your answers were going to be now.
0: That doesn't seem right.
2: And you agree with that?
1: I agree.
0: Really?
2: What?
0: Come
2: so
0: on.
2: So you want him to lie.
1: I do want him to lie. I do.
0: At least I know now. I like you've never said that before, so I didn't know.
1: Well, now you do.
0: I'm turning into a liar.
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0: Oh, hey there. Hello and good morning. 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
1: Firefighters were putting out a brush fire when a 29-year-old guy named David ran up and stole their truck. Then he drove it over to pick up his girlfriend about a mile away. And after that, they had a nice romantic drive in the fire truck.
0: Nice. Yeah, that's it's a little bit different, right? Mm-hmm. He's going above and beyond on his
1: date. Exactly, yeah. They ended up getting into a two-hour, 100-mile-per-hour police chase on
0: their date.
1: That
0: makes the date even more exciting.
1: Mm-hmm.
0: We got police cars chasing after us.
1: Cops ended up putting down spike strips, which popped one of the tires. David and Candace kept going without the tire for another half hour until they finally crashed in a ditch. They're both facing several charges, including vehicle theft, evading, and possession of stolen property. I don't think it's fair that she gets blamed.
0: Well, it depends on how much of a part of this whole, like if she just went along with it and she was having a good time, yeah, then you got to get in trouble. If I was the guy and I picked you up in the fire truck and we were going, even if we were all both having a great time, I would throw myself on the sword for you. I would say that.
1: Thank you.
0: It'd be like
1: she had nothing to do with this, officer.
0: The problem with that is then now you're looking like, okay, are there abduction charges? Did you kidnap this person? Or you got to think it through.
1: Okay.
0: It's hard to do when you got a bunch of police cars.
1: Could you
0: turn those sirens down so I can think for a second?
1: Yeah, he didn't kidnap me.
0: Figure out
1: but
0: my lie.
1: Not my fault.
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1: At what age do people officially become old? I feel like I've crossed that threshold.
0: Okay, so you're 53.
1: 53, I'd say 50.
0: Gen Zers say you're over the hill at 35.
1: Come on.
0: My kids used to say, Mom, you're not old until you turn 40. And then I turned 40 and they were like, ugh. Now that's awkward.
1: It changes though as you age.
0: Oh, yeah.
1: It's like, oh, 60 is the new 40.
0: Exactly.
1: And then that keeps stretching up.
0: No one wants to admit they're old. I have a grandma. She's 93 and she will say like, well, I don't want to get old.
1: Remember, I know. She's like, that's an old person thing. I'm not doing that.
0: Like, but
1: you're 90-something.
0: She's in like an assisted living, and I said, like, how's it going? She goes, well, there's just a bunch of old people here. Okay.
2: Waking up has never been more fun. Wake up. Wake up in the morning. Rick and Carly in the morning on Code.

day, Potts Farm was a place to go. Load a truck up, hit the dirt road. 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Jack and Jim were a few good men. Where you learn how to kiss and cuss and fight too. Better watch out for the boys in blue. And all this small town, he said, she said. 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You better mind your business, man. Watch your mouth. For I have to knock that loud mouth out. I'm tired of talking, man. Y'all ain't listening. Them old

0: Hello, thanks so much for joining the show. 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
1: Rick and Carly mailbag had a juicy one last week.
0: Oh, yes.
1: This one's fairly close, I'd say. This one's juicy, too.
0: Okay.
1: Hey there, Rick and Carly. I'm 99% sure that my best friend is getting catfished by a man online, and I don't know if or how I should say something to her about it. So backstory is that she's an absolutely wonderful person, age 44, never married, who always puts others first and unfortunately has a very has very low self-esteem, so it's hard for her to put herself out there. Well, she tried dating apps again, and a man, I'll call Kevin, reached out to her with compliments, and they started talking through text. Seemed fine at first until I heard that he was telling her that he loves her. Now, the problems are, one, they're only an hour apart, but have never met in person yet.
0: Okay.
1: Two, they only FaceTimed twice, and the camera on his phone broke.
0: Yeah, that, okay, so he could see her, which
1: something like that,
0: him.
1: Yeah. Number three, when they were finally ready to meet, his construction company won a contract in Dubai.
0: Oh, gosh, that's massive red flag.
1: And he had to leave in a day or two.
0: Tell your friend.
1: Once there, he asked her for money because he needed to pay.
0: Oh, my gosh. This is not up for debate.
1: I know. I'm even questioning this. He needed to pay his workers after a bank screw up.
0: But he's a multimillionaire. Don't worry. I'll pay you back.
1: And then she says, clearly a million red flags here, but she is my best friend, and it's very sensitive. I'm afraid that she will get really upset with me and just stop telling me any information. Any advice from the listeners would be greatly appreciated. Thanks so much and love the show. So Carly says, tell her.
0: Tell
1: there are some
0: her.
1: Massive red flags here.
0: Yes.
1: I'll be quick with this. Some of your comments online at Rick and Carly. Nicole Miller says, tell her.
0: Yes.
1: Let her be mad. You are trying to protect her and you should. Diane Burnham says, invite her over to watch a fun show you just discovered, and it's so bingeable, then put on Catfished.
0: Okay, getting
1: a little creative with telling her.
0: Yeah.
1: Carly McClure says, show her some of the Dr. Phil Catfish episodes.
0: Mm-hmm.
1: Also, the good old saying, if they wanted to, they would. An hour apart is so minimal. If he wanted to meet her,
0: He already would have.
1: Yeah, which is one of the red flags.
0: Yes.
1: Two more quick comments. Heidi Aikenson says, definitely catfish or scam. Been there, done that. And then Shalene Castro says, block his number.
0: Yes. God, poor girl. There's so much of that garbage out there, too.
1: He went to Dubai, and I just need some money for my workers because the bank screwed things over. But it'll be fine in a week. I'll get you back plus interest.
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Northern Arizona's new country leader, Coal Country 107.5, just past 10 o'clock. I'm Jennifer Grant with John Party, Dirt on My Boots. You're riding the colt.

0: You're home for Rick and Carly in the morning. It's Cool Country 107.5 with Lainey Wilson and John Mayer together. Phone, keys, wallet. Well, my name is Jennifer Grant. Wahoo, you made it to Friday. Love that. Time for a little country music news. 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Well, Carly Pierce, and I don't blame her one bit for this, once broke up with a guy who was mean to her dog, Johnny. Love that. She wrote a song about it called He Don't Like My Dogs, and it's on her upcoming album, Honest Woman, which comes out next week, August 28th. She said, quote, I was in a relationship where somebody was not nice to Johnny, and that was it. Johnny and I talked. We kicked him out of the family. My favorite thing about this is he will know exactly that this song is about him when he hears it. By the way, she's got two dogs, one named Johnny Cash and the other June Carter Cash. Love it. 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
8: In Oak Creek today, sunny skies this morning, a sun cloud mix, and a stray thunderstorm this afternoon. The high 93. Prescott today, sunny this morning, sun clouds, a stray thunderstorm this afternoon. The high 93. And in Flagstaff today, ample morning sun, then a sun cloud mix this afternoon with a thunderstorm in some areas. The high 87.

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0: Northern Arizona's new country leader, Cold Country 107.5 with Carrie Underwood and Blown Away. My name is Jennifer Grant. 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Have you ever been to one of these? They're pretty cool. It's happening tomorrow, 10 to 2, at the Josie Montoya Community and Senior Center on North Thorpe Road here in Flagstaff. 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

Your home for Rick and Carly in the morning. It's Cold Country 107.5. Look out for redheads named Bernice. Miranda Lambert's White Liar. It's Cold Country.

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0: You're home for Rick and Carly in the morning. It's Cold Country 107.5. It's ACT UP and South of Sanity. All right. Well, Jennifer Grant is my name. Just a heads up. Not only is today Friday, which I'm, of course, very excited about, but it is apparently National Fantasy Football Draft Day. Choose carefully. 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
1: It's big fun with Rick and Carly. 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
10: In Flagstaff this afternoon, sun and clouds with a thunderstorm, a high 87. Partly cloudy tonight, the low 57. Tomorrow morning, sun, chance of an afternoon thunderstorm, 87. In Cottonwood this afternoon, mostly sunny. Can't rule out an isolated thunderstorm, high 102. Chill Valley this afternoon, mostly sunny. A thunderstorm for a few spots and a high of 90.

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0: You're home for Rick and Carly in the morning. It's Cold Country 107.5. Luke Combs, one number away. We are coming up at 12 noon. 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I could probably figure out what it is. We'll kick it off at noon today, right here on Cold Country.
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It's Cold Country 107.5, just past 12 noon. I'm Jennifer Grant with Florida Georgia Line. Cruise, you're riding the Colt.

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26: In Flagstaff, this afternoon, sun and clouds with a thunderstorm, the high 87. Partly cloudy tonight, the low 57. Tomorrow morning, sun, chance of an afternoon thunderstorm, 87. In Cottonwood this afternoon, mostly sunny. Can't rule out an isolated thunderstorm, high 102. Chill Valley this afternoon, mostly sunny. A thunderstorm for a few spots and a high of 92.

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I'm Jennifer Grant with Darius Rucker and Lady A. Wagon Wheel, you're riding the colt.

0: 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It's Luke Combs and Sleepless in a Hotel Room. My name is Jennifer Grant, just hanging out on a Friday afternoon. Time for a little country music news. 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Well, Carly Pearce once broke up with a guy who was mean to her dog, Johnny. She wrote a song about it called He Don't Like My Dogs, and is coming up on her upcoming album, Honest Woman, which comes out August 28th. She said, quote, I was in a relationship where somebody was not nice to Johnny, and that was it. 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We kicked him out of the family. And my favorite thing about this is he will know exactly that this song is about him when he hears it. By the way, she has two dogs. One dog named after Johnny Cash. The other is named June. I love it. Nashville News, weekdays 10:15, 1:15 here on Cool Country.
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29: In Flagstaff this afternoon, sunny clouds with a thunderstorm, a high 87. Partly cloudy tonight, the low 57. Tomorrow morning sun, chance of an afternoon thunderstorm, 87. In Cottonwood this afternoon, mostly sunny. Can't rule out an isolated thunderstorm, high 102. Chill Valley this afternoon, mostly sunny. A thunderstorm for a few spots and a high of 93.

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0: 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It's Zach Brown Band's Homegrown. Later tonight, Elena's going to be in here with Backstage Country. She does it every weeknight, 6 to 10, and every week has a new special guest hanging out with her. This week, Ashley Cook has been hanging out one more night. Check it out tonight. 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

Well, happy Friday. It's Lance here with Cult Country 107.5. That's Ella Langley and Be Her. Ella just added a new tattoo recently, and it's got a pretty cool family connection, too. It's a little bird on a branch based on a picture that her late grandmother had. Ella said her grandparents were both musical, too. Had a huge influence on her life. Grandma sang, and Grandpa could pick up an instrument and just play him by ear. So he had some gifts. Obviously got passed along to Ella as well. It's Lance. I got Brett Young and Request for In Case You Didn't Know coming up next with Cold Country 107.5.

0: That's John Morgan, Kid Myself with Cult Country 107.5. It's Lance here. Before John Morgan was writing big hits, his first meeting with Jason Aldean, it was a memorable one, but for all the wrong reasons. John drove for an hour in August with no air conditioning in Georgia and showed up at Jason's house completely drenched in sweat. Aldean basically told him he needed a shower and a new shirt before they could sit down and talk. It's Lance here. I got Sam Hunt and Parker McCollum both coming up next with Cult Country 107.5.
1: Finally, a reason not to be glued to your phone. 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
32: In Flagstaff this afternoon, sun and clouds with a thunderstorm, a high 87. Partly cloudy tonight, the low 57. Tomorrow morning, sun, chance of an afternoon thunderstorm, 87. In Cottonwood this afternoon, mostly sunny. Can't rule out an isolated thunderstorm, high 102. Chill Valley this afternoon, mostly sunny. A thunderstorm for a few spots and a high of 93.

That's Russell Dickerson. Love you like I used to. Earlier this summer, Russell had one of those moments on stage in Iowa that you just really wish that somebody had spoken up or said something to you. Halfway through the show, he realized his fly was down. The barn door was open, and his response to the audience, "Y'all were going to tell me?" It's Dylan Scott right now. What He'll Never Have with Cold Country 107.5.

Ride, Ride, Ride with George Burge on Colt Country 107.5. It's Lance here. George Burge got to meet the legendary, the king of country music, George Strait, when he was in Nashville, one of the most Nashville ways possible to meet somebody. He was inside a members-only speakeasy where you get in with your fingerprint on a scanner, and the entrance is hidden behind what looks like a concrete wall. I think that's John Rich's place. But anyway, that's how he met George. It's Luke Combs right now back in the saddle with Colt Country 107.5.

0: Jason Aldean, you make it easy with Cult Country 107.5. You know, before Jason was a big superstar, he worked for Pepsi. He actually started in the plant when he was 17, drove a delivery truck with no air conditioning around the state of Georgia, and apparently he got enough Pepsi during that time period because he will openly tell you that he's a Coke guy now. Hey, coming up this afternoon, 5 o'clock, we're going to count down the five biggest songs of the day with the Cult Country Top 5 at 5. It's Lance. I'll be your host. We'll count them down at 5 o'clock. Hey, Luke Bryan, Chris Stapleton, they're on the way next with Cult Country 107.5.
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0: Luke Bryan, Country and She Knows It with Cult Country 107.5. It's Lance coming up this afternoon, 5 o'clock. We will count down the five biggest songs of the day. Cult Country Top 5 and 5. Chris Stapleton right now.
1: Hey, this is John Party.
2: 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It's Megan Maroney.
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Morgan Wallen just wrapped up a ridiculous stadium tour. He had 23 sold-out shows, 12 stadiums, including becoming the first artist to ever play back-to-back nights at the Big House, Michigan Stadium, and Clemson's Memorial Stadium. This guy comes to town, and he's an economic changer. It's millions of dollars in revenue because you had him do a concert in your town. He is in rare air. Kane Brown, Lauren Elena, What Ifs, right now with Colt Country 107.5.

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0: That's Co Wetzel, Ella Langley, and Jaded with Cult Country 107.5. It's Lance. If you're looking for something fun to do this evening, the Grant Brothers are going to be at the Orpheum as part of the Music of Route 66 concert series. Doors are going to open at the Orpheum at 7. Shows at 8 o'clock. All ages. Tickets are going to run $10 to $14. But something fun to do if you want to catch some live music tonight. Hey, I've got the five biggest songs of the day coming up with the Cult Country Top 5 at 5. My name's Lance. We'll count them down together at 5 o'clock today. Dan and Shay. Russell Dickerson on the way next with Cold Country 107.5.
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5: Isn't that a daisy?
6: In Flagstaff this afternoon, sunny clouds with a thunderstorm, a high 87. Partly cloudy tonight, the low 57. Tomorrow morning, sun, chance of an afternoon thunderstorm, 87. In Cottonwood this afternoon, mostly sunny. Can't rule out an isolated thunderstorm, high 102. Chill Valley this afternoon, mostly sunny. A thunderstorm for a few spots and a high of 93.

Jelly Roll, son of a sinner, with Cold Country 107.5. Jelly Roll recently said that he had one of those moments where he realized just how far this whole music career thing has gone. He was walking down Rodeo Drive in Beverly Hills, and people started recognizing him. And he joked, "Hey, I'm California famous now, so things must be going pretty well." It's Low Cash, hometown home, right now with Cold Country 107.5.

Colt Country 107.5 with Blake Shelton, and let him in anyway. It's Lance coming up 5 o'clock today. We'll count down the five biggest songs of the day with the Colt Country Top 5 at 5. Got Luke Combs right now, Days Like These with Colt Country 107.5.

0: Drinking Problem with Midland. It's Cult Country 107.5. You know, before those guys' careers took off, Cameron, who's in the band, he did music videos for Bruno Mars and Jennifer Lopez. That's pretty big work. And then Mark was on the soap opera Passions. Also pretty big work. When Mark quit, they killed him off in a shower scene. Coming up today, 5 o'clock, it's Lance. We're going to count down the five biggest songs of the day with Cult Country's top five at five. I got Ella Langley, Dirk Bentley on the way next with Cult Country.
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Got that fresh new music for you first. Ella Langley, Loving Life Again. It's Lance, and this is pretty cool. Ella Langley once posted a video of herself in her kitchen singing a Jody Messina song, and it took off. It went viral. But here's the really crazy part. There was a seamstress that knew both of them. She ended up connecting Ella and Jody, and before you knew it, the two of them were on together at the Ryman Auditorium at the Grand Ole Opry singing together. That's pretty cool.

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Got that fresh new music for you right there, Shaboozy's Cowgirl. It's Lance here, and if you're an FGL fan, you may not have to wait very long for that reunion that's been rumored forever. Tyler Hubbard says that he and Brian have been hanging out, the relationship's been healing, and they're working on putting some shows together for 2027. Music's no doubt can follow FGL around here with Cold Country 107.5.

0: Zach Top. He just dropped it today. It's called, he had a video a couple of weeks ago of Good Girls and Cowgirls, acoustic, just singing a guitar on YouTube, and he dropped the official song today. It's available for you to go and grab and listen to and get online. Zach Top, Good Girls and Cowgirls, what got that fresh new music for you first. It's Lance here. We're going to count down to five biggest songs of the day coming up today, 5 o'clock with the Cold Country Top 5 at 5. Chris Young, Jordan Davis, they're on the way. Next.
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2: Isn't that a daisy?
23: In Flagstaff, this afternoon, sunny clouds with a thunderstorm, a high 87. Partly cloudy tonight, a low 57. Tomorrow morning, sun, chance of an afternoon thunderstorm, 87. In Cottonwood this afternoon, mostly sunny. Can't rule out an isolated thunderstorm, high 102. Chill Valley this afternoon, mostly sunny. A thunderstorm for a few spots and a high of 93.

L. King and Miranda Lambert drunk and I Don't Want to Go Home. So Jason Aldean remembers how close he actually came to giving up on Nashville. Back in the early 2000s, he had a newborn daughter. Money was running out. He was worried about keeping the house, buying diapers, and then Hicktown, boom, it finally changed everything. It's Jason Aldean, Whiskey Drink, right now with Cold Country 107.5.

That's Hudson Westbrook, Painted You Pretty with Cult Country 107.5, former Texas Tech Red Raider. Guns up! Hudson Westbrook with that fresh new music for you. It's Russell Dickerson right now, Happened to Me.

0: Old Dominion and Hotel Key with Cold Country 107.5. It's Lance. We are just minutes away from counting down the five biggest songs of the day with the Cold Country Top 5 and 5. We'll do it. Plus, got Dan and Shay. They're on the way next.
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say so. The latest from Dan and Shay right there, Say So, with Cold Country 107.5. It's Lance coming up. We're going to count down the five biggest songs of the day. By the way, Dan and Shay's brand new album, Young, it's officially out today. So if you love some Dan and Shay, you want to check out the rest of the album, you can do it now. Got the five biggest songs of the day coming up with Cold Country. 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Just a

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